0: Ngayong umaga, makakasama po natin ang ating mga doktor serbisyo. Walang iba kundi ang presidente ng Chuchi Medical Foundation Philippines na siya Dr. Alfredo Lee or Sir Alfred. Sir Alfred, good morning po sa inyo.
1: Good morning po. Actually, I'm not a doctor. I'm a volunteer of Buddhist Chuchi Medical Foundation po.
0: Yes, kayo nga pala ang presidente. Pero yung kasama nyo ngayon ay isang doktor.
1: Yes.
0: Yes, siya po ang Deputy Medical Director ng Chuchi Medical Foundation Philippines, si Dr. Susan Lapid Lim. Good morning, Doc Susan.
2: Good morning po.
3: Morning.
0: Okay. Yung Chuchi, na matagal ko nang naririnig ang Chuchi Foundation, ano? Pero sa mga hindi nakakaalam, ano po ba ang Chuchi Foundation, specifically sa inyo, no? Chuchi Medical Foundation Philippines.
1: Yes, in the Philippines, we have two foundations. One is the Charity Foundation, and then the other one is the Medical Foundation, no? During Yolanda, I was also the CEO of the Compassion Relief Chuchi Foundation. Now I'm the CEO now of Medical Foundation po. Okay. And our main activity is Chuchi Eye Center. Now okay. we operate on cataracts and all these things.
0: Ayun. Uh-huh. Okay, there is an eye center.
1: Yes.
0: Saan po located, Dr. Susan, yung eye center?
2: We have the Chuchi Eye Center under the Medical Foundation, which is located in Santa Mesa, no? Cordillera in Bacood, Santa Mesa.
0: Opo.
2: Yes.
0: All right. So, dyan po ay nagbibigay kayo raw ng libreng eye checkups, eye surgery at iba pa.
2: Yes. We cater our services to anyone who needs help. So all they need to do is to call and register. We have volunteer ophthalmologists who visit, who are in the eye center. It started off as a once a week activity, but now because we have been able to grow the eye center, we are now on a daily basis from Monday to Saturday.
3: Opo, opo. Mm-hmm. So ngayon, Doc, ano pong kumbaga number ng mga patients po ang kumbaga pupunta po sa inyo on a regular basis?
2: On a regular basis, we can have as many as 300 patients on a Friday.
3: Wow.
0: On a Friday.
2: Yes.
0: Pero on, kunyari, Monday to Thursday?
2: 100 plus.
0: 100 plus?
3: Yes. Marami-rami din.
0: Ang dami po nun.
3: So, yes. Ano pong usual nilang concern?
2: Anything that relates to the eye, no? So, our emphasis here is we treat the patient as a whole from beginning and continuity of care. So as soon as they come for initial checkup, we do a complete comprehensive eye checkup, find out if there are problems, and we see them through all the specialties. So we have specialties that deal with anterior segments. So we have cataract surgeries, pterygium surgeries. We also have subspecializations. So we have glaucoma services, retina services, pediatric strabismology services. So anything about the eye can be treated.
1: May I share a number?
3: Sir, yes, sir.
1: For the whole year, last year, we serve about 25,000 patients. No, and uh-huh. then we perform about 7,500 surgeries last year.
0: Opo. So, Sir Alfred, para muna, bago natin ituloy, anong ibig sabihin ng Chuchi?
3: Yan.
1: Yeah, I'd like to share with you. No? We are Buddhist Chuchi Medical Foundation. We are a Buddhist organization, but our doctors are almost all Catholic or Christian, and our staff also. No, but then Chuchi, Chinese words po yon. Chu means pagmahal, love, no? Chi means to help without asking for anything in return, no? So I'll share with you the sign language, ha?
3: Sure.
1: Like this, no?
0: Okay.
1: Kamay natin, ilagay natin dito. 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
3: Opo.
1: 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So, kailangan nakasmile pa rin tayo.
3: Pogi. Pogi.
1: And then chi, kaliwang kamay, labas. To help people, you know? So, pagmahal,
0: Chuchi.
1: Pagtulong. So, yun lang po ang teaching ng aming founder, si Master Ching Yen sa Taiwan. She was given the Ramon Magsaysay Award in 1991. So, after 1991, the Chinese community learned to know about her. In 1994, nagkaroon ng Chuchi Philippines.
0: Oh, yung pala yun. Okay, so paano siya napadpad sa Pilipinas?
1: Because of the Ramon Magsaysay

0: award.
1: Ah, okay. Nag-receive siya ng award and then nagtayo. Ganong napakatagal ang Chu Chi Foundation?
0: It's Master Ching Yen. Our founder is a Buddhist nun. Okay. She started Chu Chi 1966. Now is 2026. 60 years na po. 60 years.
1: Oh, wow.
0: And our founder is now 90-year-old po.
1: Wow. Pero buhay pa?
0: Yes. Buhay pa.
1: Yes. Buhay pa. Yes. Nasa Taiwan.
0: Yes. Mm-hmm. Although she's quite frail, but her determination to serve, to help the people is very, very strong.
2: Opo, opo. Bukod po sa mga pangangailangang medical, ano pa po ang mga naibigin na tulong ng Chu Chi Foundation, sir?
0: We have the other foundation, which is Buddhist Compassion Relief Chu Chi Foundation. Sila po doon, like Yolanda, yung mga baha, yung mga sunog, yun po ang ginagawa nila. Kami, on the medical side po kami.
2: More on optal concerns. Yung po ang focus. As of now.
3: Although we do have also heart services, cardiology services. We have a tie-up with Cardinal Santos Medical Center. So twice a month, we have consultants coming from Cardinal Santos to render free consultation services for cardiology, for preoperative clearance as well. Workups like 2D echo
2: opo, are opo. Done. Dok, may tanong ako, no? Tumatak po sa akin yung na-mention na kanina na pediatric strabismus.
3: Yes.
2: Ibig sabihin, pagkaduling sa bata, sa pagkabata.
3: Yes. Pediatric is anything that concerns children, no? So it can be cataracts, glaucoma, it can be anything. And then there's also the segment of strabismology, yung mga duling, banlag, mga
2: Bakit po? Sa mga observation po sa mga cases, sa mga patients, marami po ba talaga siya? Usually, ano pong nagiging cost nito? And paano po sila natutulungan?
3: Well, strabismus problems naman can be varied in cost, no? May congenital, meron din mga other causes of that. So we have to investigate. So we have specialists in pediatric strabismology. Doctora Macaraig is our main consultant there. Also, Doctora Rica Abe-Cervera. They come weekly to the eye center to see patients. So any pediatric patients below 18 years old are seen. Strabismus, so we have patients coming in. Sometimes it's not just... walang nangyayari before. The stigma before is you hide at home, etc. So when we, it's nice for us to be able to do outreach also, because when we can spot people with these kinds of problems, we tell them there is a possibility for correction, and then they find out, and then they're not so scared anymore to come for a consultation.
1: Okay. Ngayon po, sigurado marami ang naging interesado ngayon dahil narinig nila, syempre anything na medical tapos libre, eh kailangan ng marami sa ating mga mahihirap na kababayan. I'm sure pag pumunta sila doon, mahaba po yung pila. So, ano pong advice ninyo para hindi naman sila, di ba, maging uncomfortable habang nag-aantay po?
0: May I share with you, no? 19 years ago, this eye center is already 19-year-old. And 19 years ago, Master Ching Yen, our founder, called us to go to Taiwan and instructed Dr. Antonio Tsai, who is our president, to put up an eye center, because Dr. Antonio Tsai has a team of ophthalmologists, no? So to put up an eye center in the Philippines, number one, it should be best doctor, best medicine, best equipment, best operating room, and it is for charity. Nasya kami.
2: Paano yun? Opo, di ba?
0: Yes,
2: opo.
0: Yun. And Master Ching Yen, nakita nila sa mukha namin eh. So sabi niya, don't worry, no? Don't worry. I'll give you 8 words. It is in Chinese and it means believe that what we are doing, we have no self-interest. Believe that everyone has a golden heart. That means to say, if we sincerely help people, people will come to support us.
2: Totoo po yan.
0: So, but she still give us an assurance. Sabi niya, pag kulang kayo ng funds, let me know. I'll send it to you. But we are very proud to say, 19 years now, we have never asked a single cent from her.
1: Wow. So nakakakuha kayo talaga ng funding from iba-iba?
3: Donors.
0: Paano? Yes. Ganito. If our patient has PhilHealth, we will charge PhilHealth. What if our patient don't have PhilHealth, we still do it for free pa rin, no? And then what per our statistics, 65% of our expenses comes from PhilHealth. 35% comes from donations.
3: Yes.
0: So when people see what we are doing, they just come on their own and offer us, you know, with a check, with ano na, well, mayroong 500, 1,000, no, 10,000, ganon. So, naipon yan over the years, we are able to provide best doctor, best medicine. We would like to invite the two of you, if you can come to our eye center, take a look. Most people, when they hear it is charity, ah, sigurado, basta-basta lang yun, di ba? Ganon. That is what, ano, we have many, many patients who doesn't want to come. But when they were forced by their children or what, they come nakita na na siya sila.
2: Ganda.
1: Ganda, world class. Yes, yes. Oh, di ba? Yes. Mukhang ano, mukhang St. Luke's, mukhang Medical City, Makati Med, di ba? Ganyan eh.
2: Opo.
1: Okay. But, wow, well, congratulations. It's really nice to know. Kasi, yan naman talaga yung gusto natin dito po, lalo na sa ating programa, di ba? 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Hindi ho ba? 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So, how do you get your services po? How do we get your services? Siyempre, kailangan, hindi pwedeng, kung may kaya ka, hindi na, hindi ka pwedeng pumunta.
2: Opo, paano po
1: siyempre,
2: yun?
1: Paunahin mo yung mga mas nangangailangan. Kailangan ba mag-register para ho hindi sila pipila ng mahaba?
0: Yes, they have to register. We have sa Facebook meron kaming pang-register. And then once nagpila sila, then we will inform them to come on what particular day.
1: Ayun, may scheduling. Yes.
3: Oh. There's a scheduling process. Otherwise, it will be a very
1: magulo. Magulo talaga yan.
3: We understand. We actually, our problem, which is a happy problem, is there are so many people calling in for consultation services, no? Unfortunately, we cannot entertain everybody immediately. So we have a wait list, but we are proud to say that the wait is not very long, not compared to other maybe hospitals, no? Rendering free care. But we make it a point that the patients are scheduled, because with the bulk of the patient showing up, we don't want them waiting too long. Mm-hmm. But another thing is they will need to wait, of course, several hours during the day. But the nice thing about Chuchi is we provide them snacks, meals while waiting as well. Mm-hmm. Yes.
1: Tsaka comfortable naman po sila.
0: Actually, we can work together, no? I'm sure marami kayong audience, di ba? That's why we're here also, because we would like to inform as many people as possible to come and be treated by us, you know, because that's our mission. Yes. No, wala naman kaming ibang inahabol, wala naman kaming kita, no, but because we want to serve more people. The equipments are there, the doctors are there, the facilities are there. We would like to serve more people. So if ever people call you, they call you that they have eye problem, refer them to us.
1: Opo. Yun, Rels, yes. Refer natin sila at pumunta lang sa Facebook page, no? Mm-hmm. Ng Chuchi Medical Foundation Philippines, yes. Para magpa-schedule. Pero maganda siguro balik siya. Tapos meron tayong talagang case study. Mm-hmm. You will meet someone na kailangan niya ng, let's say, baka kayo may operasyon, yes, or whatever, mm-hmm, may cataract or glaucoma. And then maybe may public, live mm-hmm consultation, and then babalik siya na treat na. That would be very nice.
2: Pwede. Opo.
0: Actually, even mga difficult cases, no, that tawag dito cancer by eye, mm-hmm, we also do it. We have a specialized doctor who can do that. Opo. And sagot namin lahat yun from we don't do it in our eye center, yung for cancer medyo yung ano,
2: yes, may partner hospital sa po.
3: Yes, we
0: partner with Cardinal Santos. We bring the patient there and we operate there. Opo. And then after that, meron pa rin chemo, radiation, sagot pa rin namin lahat yan.
1: Opo. Oh, that's ang ganda po, yes, na malaman po. Opo. Yan ano.
2: Yes, pahuli na lang po from me, in the future po, sabi niyo po mostly eye cases, ngayon po more on the cardio. Meron po ba in the future na gusto niyo pong pagtuunan ng pansin, Doc?
0: Actually, let me say,
2: go ahead.
0: We are putting up another eye center,
3: yes,
0: in Imos.
3: And a brand.
1: Yes,
0: yes. Wow. Because the patient coming from the south, you know, ma-traffic eh. It's very hard to come into Manila, and then pag-uwi nila, that takes several hours. So if we will put up an eye center in Imos, then the people from the south can go to that eye center and they can go home much earlier.
1: Oh,
0: because
1: nice.
0: One businessman, Mr. Carlos Chan, was very touched with nakita niya yung services namin, and he went to Taiwan and talked to our founder, Master Ching Yen, na he would provide the land and provide the construction of the building for us to put up a second eye center.
2: Wow!
1: Ay, nako,
2: Wow,
1: Mr.
2: Land
1: Chan.
2: Land and construction.
1: Ang galing naman ni Mr. Chan. Ang pangalan po na ating businessman na maraming Mr. Chan eh.
2: Maraming Mr. Chan.
1: Baka sabihin si Jackie Chan. Sino po si Mr. Chan?
2: Opo.
0: Carlos Chan po.
1: Mr. Carlos Chan. Good morning. Ako, maraming salamat.
0: Talagang ano, and many people also really had been touched by what they saw, what we are doing to the patient, you know, na libre na lahat, tapos may pagkain pa.
1: Yung
0: sa Strabismus, I'd like to share with you, at first, we had few patients of mga duling ganyan, no? But later on, somebody went to us there and then naoperahan na, naayos na yung mata niya. Nag-post siya sa, meron pa lang Strabismus chat group. Nag-post siya doon, no? Libre na, tapos may meron pang pagkain, ganyan, no? Naku, dumami na yung mga na sa amin. We're happy on that one. Na it's a happy thing.
3: Yes, yes. So it's a referral by word of mouth. A lot of it is one.
1: Yes. You know, we're happy that you're here and then maraming nakakarinig at nakakanood. Naku, sigurado po maraming baka magtatanong at pupunta dyan sa inyo sa Chuchi Medical Foundation. Yes. Lalo na sa eye center po ninyo.
0: Ma'am Ninya, kami, no? Hindi kami takot maraming pasyente. Takot kami walang pasyente. Because we have a mission.
2: Yes.
0: No, wala kaming kita eh. Wala kaming kita.
1: Apa.
0: But we have a mission. We have the facilities, we have the doctors, we have everything, and we want to serve more. That is what we would like to do.
1: Perfect guest for nagseserbisyo. Talaga naman. Oo.
2: Ano po ulit, sir? Chu?
1: Chu?
0: Chi.
2: Chu Chi. Chu is
0: pagmahal.
2: Pagmahal.
0: Chi, pagtulong.
2: Pagtulong. Nang walang kapalit.
0: Yes.
1: Right. Wow. Naku, maraming salamat po sa ating special guest. And lahat po ng sabi nyo, nanonood po sa amin sa DZMM.
2: Shoutout natin
1: sila. Shoutout po natin, sir. Diyan sa inyong eye center ba?
0: Banji, narito na kami.
1: Sir,
0: eye center, maraming nakikinig rin sa programa niyo po.
2: Ayan. Oh, shoutout natin na Chuchi Eye Center. Hello and good morning po sa inyong lahat.
1: Opo. Naku, maraming salamat po sa inyong pagbibigay ng serbisyo, pagmamahal ng walang kapalit. Yan po ang Chuchi Medical Foundation and Eye Center Philippines. Thank you, Sir Alfred.
3: Thank you
1: Lee,
3: very much.
1: President ng Chuchi Medical Foundation, and Dr. Susan Lapid Lim, ang Deputy Medical Director po nila. Thank you so
3: much. Thank you so much.
1: Salamat. Mabuhay po
0: kayo. Thank you very much po.
1: Nako, mamaya naman, ang dami talagang siksik ang ating programa. 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
2: Nag-order
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1: Yes.
0: And for the next week or so.
1: Yes, yan, so, yun naman. We'll miss you.
0: I'll miss you too. 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Oh, English.
1: Oh, diba ito. Hindi, the thing is, you have to practice now.
0: Oh, yes.
1: Because you're also going, right?
0: Of score. Doon pa lang sumabay na agad.
1: And my liver... quite some time. So you really have to practice your English.
0: Yes, I need to practice my twang. Yes, di ba naman? In Toronto. Toronto, yes. Nakaka-Toronto. Nakaka-Toronto, di ba? Yeah. Naman. So ito na nga po. We have a special guest na Chinese-Filipino-American.
1: Yes.
0: My gosh, three nationalities in one. She plans to put up her own United Nations. Ganyan, tatlo na kagad. At tatlo yung dugo mo. Ikaw nilahi ka ba?
1: I'm half Indian.
0: Oh,
1: wow.
0: Ayaw nga.
1: Filipino-Indian.
0: Tama. Ayan, naman.
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0: Tatlo, di ba? Pinakyaw niya na kagad.
1: Oh.
0: So, ito yung mga ano, sabihan ng mga host, without further ado, wow, ganun, di ba?
1: Without
0: further ado, ganun, di ba?
1: Let's all welcome.
0: Yeah, mga ganun. Di ba go, all right ka muna? All right.
1: All right.
0: Ganun, without further ado, please welcome a Chinese-Filipino-American artist and singer / songwriter. Please welcome Ayla.
1: Ayla, welcome to DZMM.
2: Thank you.
1: Well, first of all, let me just ask again, do you understand any Filipino or Tagalog?
2: I'm so sorry, I don't. Konti lang, konti.
1: Perfect.
2: So don't test me yet, but maybe by next time I come, you can test me more.
1: Okay. Where are you from?
2: Born and raised in New Jersey, mm-hmm. in the USA, but my parents were born and raised here in the Philippines, so it's nice to be back home with them.
1: Mm-hmm. So you're back home for just to promote your music, right?
2: Yes,
1: or are you here for good?
2: Not for good, but I'm here to promote music, here to reunite with family.
1: Mm-hmm.
2: It's been a really amazing trip so far.
1: All right. Well, can you describe to us your sound, like your mm-hmm. music? Can you just give us an overview on how you do your music?
2: Yeah. So I'm a pop R&B artist. Mm-hmm. I've always loved R&B. I love to write about love and the good, the bad, the ugly parts of it. I really want to put more of myself into my music mm-hmm. as I keep growing. So really like romantic, but also heartbreak, but also mm-hmm. me.
1: Yes.
2: in my music, so
1: yeah. Go ahead, Papa.
0: No, I'm my English. I enjoy listening. Go ahead,
1: talk. Guys, I'm already my English.
2: Where are you going in the US when you go?
0: No. I'm going to Toronto.
2: Oh, okay.
0: Yeah, Toronto, di ba? Hindi pa din Toronto. Dapat Toronto.
2: Toronto.
1: Because I'm going to go in interview.
0: Ako nga. Yes. Next question, please.
2: Yes.
0: You want to know my influence? Wow, ganun talaga.
1: No, but of course you wanted to know your influence.
0: Yeah.
1: Because we've talked to a lot of music artists here mm-hmm. in the Philippines already. I mean, I talk a lot to a lot of celebrities and mm-hmm. singers because I do entertainment. But
0: mm-hmm.
1: who are your influences when it comes to your music?
2: Mm. I'd say, you know, going back to like childhood, my first memory of like singing was mm-hmm. Mulan. So Reflection was like my go-to song when I was
1: a kid. You look like Mulan.
2: Really?
1: Yeah.
2: If there's another live action, you know.
0: Yeah.
2: I'm here.
0: And just recently, Mulan sa atin. Magyo na hindi lang Mulan. Ganon. Tsaka maha. Hindi niya alam. Pabayaan mo na siya. Pahirapan niya tayo. Pahirapan din natin siya. Ito naman, di ba? Ano, it's a Thai. 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You know Mulan? Like, rain, go away, come again another day. Ganon.
1: No.
0: Diba? 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
1: Never mind.
0: Tatawid natin
1: please.
0: To. So your influences.
2: Mulan.
0: Mulan. But I was expecting actually that you got your influence first from your parents, from your family. Sometimes, I sing like my dad or I sing like my mom.
2: Right.
0: Like that. But
2: well, my mom does love to sing. So
0: oh, really?
2: We'd be singing that together. So Lea Salonga was like, you
0: wow.
2: know, as a kid, especially the Disney princesses that
0: wow.
2: I love.
1: Your mom is full Filipina.
2: Chinese as well.
0: Chinese.
2: But born and raised in Daet, if you know
0: that. Daet. Yes.
2: Whenever I say, yes, correct. Mm.
1: Oh, you're also
0: yes.
1: from Bicol.
2: When I say
1: Bicol.
2: That, nobody really knows, a small province, you know.
1: Mm-hmm. So no, because Papa,

0: Ah, no.
1: No, ako, and... daot ako, daot. Daot.
2: Sorry. Mali!
0: Hindi ko kaya. Kailangan natin i-translate kaya I love.
1: Oo. Dapat may subtitle.
0: Yes.
3: I need Chinese subtitles.
1: Yeah. Yeah. Where do you stay here in Ayala? Ayala.
3: Ayala mo.
1: Ayala. Ayala. Ayala. Ayala. Yes, pumato kang ano natin. Ayala, ganun.
0: Very good.
3: Well, yeah. In Manila, like yes. In we also went to Tagaytay.
1: Tagaytay.
3: Mm-hmm. Okay. So I've been around.
1: Very yeah. Nice.
0: Until when are you staying here?
3: Saturday. Ah, so soon.
0: It's I'm just really, yeah. 2 days.
1: It's a quick trip.
0: It's gonna be your last day tomorrow.
3: Yeah, yeah. Really right? Beautiful day.
0: Okay, so let's talk about your new single mm-hmm. called "Loving Me Wrong." Mm-hmm. What's the story behind this song?
3: So this song is about toxic relationship, mm-hmm. not my current marriage, Noah's.
0: Okay.
3: From the past, mm-hmm. but it's about an ups and downs of a relationship, mm-hmm. and when you're stuck in it, you yes. really don't see it. Right, mm-hmm. the highs kind of mask the lows of your relationship, mm-hmm. and you swear that it'll get better. Mm-hmm. So that's kind of the premise of "Loving Me Wrong."
0: You also write the lyrics mm-hmm. of the song.
3: So I write all of my songs. Also have co-producers and things, of course, mm-hmm. that are with me on the journey. But I do write my own.
0: Ayla, how many songs have you released already?
3: Officially, mm-hmm. 18 songs.
0: 18 songs.
3: Yes.
0: Mm-hmm. You wrote all of them, mm-hmm. and yes. I was told, of course, that you have a song called "Living Proof." Mm-hmm. How is this different from "Loving Me Wrong"?
3: It's "Loving Me Right."
0: Mm-hmm. Yeah,
3: I was waiting to use that one. It was about my husband actually, and mm-hmm. I surprised him and sang it at our wedding. So it's a very special song to me. Mm. Yes.
0: Okay. Go
1: Most
0: ahead.
1: Of the time, when songwriters create songs, it's very experiential, mm-hmm. or it's a dedication to someone. Two of your songs are living proof mm-hmm. of that. Like "Loving Me Wrong," it may not be your personal experience, but it's an experience, or you see from other people.
3: Right.
1: But a dedicated one is "Living Proof." But you were known actually in one song, "Wait No More."
3: Mm.
1: What's your inspiration about that song, "Wait No More"? Because "Living Proof" is right. for your husband. "Loving Me Wrong" is not yours, but experience of others. Mm-hmm. What is "Wait No More"?
3: "Wait No More" is also about my husband, but it's funny. It's
1: always about the husband.
3: It's the prequel. So before yes. "Living Proof," mm-hmm. it's really about like not wanting to wait anymore mm-hmm. for a ring. So that yes, just yes. wanting to move forward in the relationship and like get married and yes. you know have the whole future mm-mm. together. So that one is "Wait No More," but that one's a fun one, dancing and mm-hmm. actually my husband also choreographed that
0: wow.
3: Song.
0: He's also a dancer.
3: You're a dancer.
0: Yeah.
3: I met
1: that's
3: him.
1: That's much a guess also. sample.
3: Oh yeah.
1: And the dancer. Oh, but it's a good combination. Mm. A singer yes. and a dancer. Like
3: yeah.
1: he can like be your background dancer.
3: We actually met dancer. In at our university Filipino student association mm-hmm. like dance team. So that's the story behind our meeting.
0: Are you also the type to actually, because there are a lot of artists here in the Philippines who would just really go for competitions mm-hmm. ever since they were young. Mm. They would try on I don't know, singing contests here in the Philippines. Have you also tried, you know, joining?
3: Not here. In the US I tried some like American Idol and
0: things really
3: like that.
0: Did.
3: Made it past like a few rounds and then no more.
0: Yeah. But you have like a big community, Filipino community in New Jersey.
3: Yeah. Mm-hmm. Mm-hmm. Yes.
0: How
3: we
0: is
3: do.
0: It like, you know, growing up?
3: It's the Asian American community there, like we're pretty diverse, especially the university I went to. It's mm-hmm. a big Rutgers university.
0: Mm-hmm.
3: So it was nice. We you know found each other kind of in different pockets of communities, mm-hmm. and it's you know was very important to my upbringing as well
0: yes.
3: to be connected in mm-hmm. that way.
0: Mm-hmm. What are your plans moving forward? Like, are you also planning to release some music videos, release more songs,
3: yes.
0: EP, an album?
3: Yes,
0: go ahead.
3: Yes, all of this. So this is the "Living Proof" was the first song that's going to be part of my EP,
0: mm-hmm.
3: and then "Loving Me Wrong" is the second.
0: Mm-hmm.
3: The rest will be new and mm-hmm. more to come.
1: Wow.
3: And hopefully I can also come back soon too to share mm-hmm. with you those songs as well. And this EP is going to be really personal to me.
0: Mm-hmm.
3: I have never cried so much writing.
1: Mm-hmm.
3: Usually, really? I, you know, yeah, I think with age, I'm just getting more sentimental, and the things I'm writing about are a little bit more heavy. So,
0: mm-hmm. Yeah.
1: You have a rich Filipino background, but have you tried singing all Filipino songs? Like,
3: in karaoke.
1: Karaoke.
3: So, not officially, but yeah. So, like, for example,
1: can you name some?
3: Yes, Tagpuan by Moira, for example. I might go to.
1: Oh,
3: yes.
1: Yeah, I love Tagpuan.
3: You like the songs? Yeah.
0: If there is a chance, would you want to collab with someone, like an artist here in the Philippines?
3: Oh, I do love Moira. I mean, I just love her song. But
0: who else are your, like, inspirations? Or who do you look up to, like, when it comes to OPM?
3: I like Beanie right now.
0: Beanie?
3: Yes.
1: Wow.
3: And also, well, like, I'm not going to say, like, Lea Salonga. She's never going to see
0: who
3: me.
0: Who knows? Maybe she's watching right now.
3: Maybe.
1: Yes.
0: Right?
1: See, you've mentioned about Mulan. Perhaps Lea Salonga, of course, she'll feel flattered about it. Even Moira, you can dedicate your song, Wait No Moira.
3: Yes.
1: Moira.
3: Wait No Moira, yes.
1: Pwede. Pwede. Wait No Moira.
0: Bakit wala akong entry?
3: And another group I'm still thinking, sorry, SB19. My mother-in-law also loves them too, and we've been jamming to them.
1: Very nice.
0: Do you also have siblings?
3: Yes.
0: Do they also sing like you?
3: My brother is a music teacher, so it's in the family.
0: Okay.
3: And then my sister, she's musical as well, but not like,
0: well, I guess it runs in the family.
3: Likes music.
1: Yes.
0: Mm-hmm. Your family's
1: You're an orchestra.
0: Inclined.
3: Yeah, we should have made a band. I don't know why we didn't. And now my husband can join.
1: The choreography. But I also heard that your songs are very, choreography in nature. Like when you sing, you have a full package of sing and dance. Is that your character? Yes, your packaging?
3: I mean, I would love to do a lot more pop star vibe, like singing and dancing.
1: Yes.
3: I will say right now I'm in my, acoustic R&B era. It doesn't mean you can't dance to that. You could dance
1: to
3: anything.
1: The thing. Era is the answer.
0: Era.
1: Yes.
0: Because a while ago we were talking about the pronunciation of era. Is it era or
3: some people
0: era?
3: Say era.
0: Yeah.
1: Era.
0: I think no wrong. That's both correct, right?
1: Mm-mm.
0: Okay.
1: Sounds good to the era.
3: Era.
0: era.
1: Okay. Yes.
3: You guys love puns. I love that.
1: Oh, thank you. Thank you. She likes my pants. Yes. She can not see my pants, but she liked my pants.
0: Parang iba yun. I don't think that's it.
1: Kaya, okay. Ito na kanya yung pants. Ito naman.
0: Pero, grabe, usap yung English namin pa, no?
1: Of course.
0: Ano ba, may tanong ba?
1: So, yun. So, in the future, do you have any plans of doing your special shows in the Philippines also? Because your trip now is very quick, but I've heard that in the past, you've been to the Philippines also, and you guested in Walang Tulugan.
0: Yes,
1: when she was younger.
0: Yes.
1: Yeah.
3: Yeah. That was 12 years ago.
1: 12 years ago.
0: I'm not sure if I'm allowed to ask this question. How old are you now? If you don't...
1: 26.
3: Okay, more guesses.
0: 25.
3: 30, but turning 31 next week, actually.
1: Oh, no.
0: Or you don't look like 31.
3: Oh, really?
0: But, I mean, that's also very young. 30. I'm 31, actually. Mm. So that's very young. And I know, but you don't look like
1: 30. You don't look like 30. Me, I look dirty. 30, 30. 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
0: Pero alam niyo mga kapamilya, mag-comment na kayo dyan. 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
1: Para naman mas magkaroon ng kabuluhan itong pinag-usapan natin to. But of course, our televiewers, we have more than 1.5 million subscribers in YouTube and more than 3 million on Facebook. They've been wanting to hear your voice. Diba? Baka naman pinaghalong Mulan at Moira to, diba? 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Ganyan. Sige, if you'll grant a song number to our audience, which of the three songs would you prefer to share with us?
3: I guess the sneak peek of the newest, Loving Me Wrong, so that will be releasing August 26th.
1: August 26. Mm-hmm. Oh, Loving okay. Me Wrong. Okay. Yeah, diba? Sige naman. But, of course, bibitinin muna natin sila.
0: Okay. Siyempre paano naman. Paano may English yan, bibitinin?
1: Yun nga. We will hang you.
3: Oh, no. Don't do that.
1: We will hang you now. We will come back after we hang you. Okay? For our show, I know, you know, we know. We alam know. Ko na.
0: Alam niyo na.
1: Alam na this. 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
3: At masayang nagbabalik po na ko of the air, tawanan, purple ng tawanan. At dami pong mga nagsashoutout dito, tumatawa po dyan sa comment section sa ating YouTube.
4: Everybody's laughing!
3: Correct! You're so laughter!
4: Maybe we can, greet some viewers right
3: Gucci
4: now.
3: Gucci Lorenzana is watching!
4: Yes.
3: Hi, Gucci!
4: Hello! Mm-hmm. Oh, sabi ni Gucci, hi, Ayla. Yes. Gucci Lorenzana here saying hello.
3: Yes. Hello. Okay. Laughter. Yeah. Ganyan sila lahat.
4: Everybody's laughing. Why are you guys laughing? Ubusan na kami ng English dito.
3: Yes. But they're all waiting for your... There's someone there that says, sample. Mm. Yes. Familiar ka nun, no? Sample.
5: Of course.
3: Yes.
5: In the families.
3: Yeah. Ganyan, yeah. Diba? Yeah. Puro sample. Pero shoutout din sa, pa-sample shoutout natin sa husbandry kay Kendrick. Hello, Kendrick.
5: He's always being included. I love it. Hello,
3: yes.
5: Husband.
3: Yes. And diba? Kala ko sabi niya, I love him. I love it. Pag-husband pala, it. Sabi niya, I love it. Sabi niya.
4: Welcome back to the Philippines, of course, to Kendrick, no?
3: Yes.
4: Taga, QC lang din si Kendrick.
3: Correct. Mm-hmm. At cute si Kendrick. Next time, I will serve natin para ma-curious sila
4: Sige.
3: Si Kendrick. Para pag ni-launch natin the Kendrick the Dancer.
4: Siya naman ang next.
3: Pero now, we can't wait to hear your sample. Please welcome Pride natin ito. Chinese Filipino American artist, singer, songwriter live here on Alam Na This Island.
6: You're giving me kisses in the kitchen. You break all the dishes. Oh,

0: That's why.
1: Ang ganda ng storytelling na ano ko kagad yung sabi niya yung ano in the kitchen lang na intindihan. Basta may kitchen. You're giving me kisses in the kitchen.
2: Yes. And then you break right? all the
1: and
2: dishes.
1: Then, and you break all the dishes.
2: What's with that?
1: Diba? See, imagine.
3: Even the accent, I love the accent. It's very R&B. Oh, you can really you can so really much. Hear that. Well, naging that is John Golden Buzzer.
1: Golden Buzzer. I'm giving
2: it. Going to Hollywood.
1: Ten naman, diba? Uy, sabi ang ganda mo daw. Sabi ni Chris DiBaya. Yeah.
3: Oh, thank you.
2: You're so pretty, really. Oh, yes. Everybody.
1: Di ba naman, pag ganyan kasi, Tagalog ko, no, sorry, na wala na, pasa, load na talaga.
3: No more ganun, English.
1: No more English, sorry. Ano, it's already 9:52. As in 9:50 okay. only, or else we'll hang them again. Okay. Ito na, kasi pag mga ganyan, di ba, ako na-imagine ko, ano, do you want to try stage musical also. We're talking about Hamilton in New
2: theater.
1: Jersey, di ba? Pag ganyan, theater, di ba parang, ay, pwede itong Miss Saigon, pwede itong, noong nagmulan, di ba? Pag nagmulan, meron stage musical. Would you like to
2: I'm
1: try?
2: I'm open to everything. I mean, the last play I was in was like in middle school, but, you know, I would love to revamp that too and, you know, try all the things.
1: Diba?
3: Because you're very
2: I do
3: pretty.
2: Love, yeah. Oh, thank you so much.
3: You are
2: sure,
3: very
2: you.
3: Beautiful. We can see that. That's why we're talking
1: yes.
3: here and really telling
1: we're amazed
2: no, yes, I am not throwing away my shot you know
3: wow. there are a lot more on the comment section and what's happening nila papa ah? Grabe no
1: oo nakakatuwa pero yan kasi sabi natin na you are a living proof that you can achieve your dreams if you really work hard. You started young, right? Ano, although it's late in the show, we want to like reminisce. At what age did you start singing?
2: As long as I can remember. My mom just said like I came out singing. But my first like actual memory is fifth grade talent show.
1: Fifth grade
2: I sang Never Had a Dream Come True. Do you know that song?
3: Never
1: had a dream. Wow. Yeah. Yeah. Ang ganda nung ano nyo, nung blending nyo. Ang ganda nung blending. Oo. 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Pero ito, sabi, kasi nasabi mo kanina na you like the song Tagpuan by Moira. Okay, by special request. Siyempre, parang magsaya din mapakinggan natin siya magkanta ng Tagalog. Yeah. You still okay. like remember a
2: I
1: line
2: do,
1: or
2: I
1: two.
2: Do.
1: Oh, very
2: okay.
1: good. Yes. Okay. Okay. Parang may Tagalog tayo.
2: Really, it's my karaoke. You know?
1: Yeah.
3: Okay, go.

0: Yeah! Ako naman magsasabi, I like the accent.
1: Yeah!
0: Diba naman?
2: Tama ang ano niya. Tama ang mga words.
0: Tama. You've memorized the song. But did you understand the lyrics?
1: I know it's the premise of it, yes. It's
0: yes,
1: the meaning
2: very, very nice.
0: Madali
2: yes.
0: Kasi sa mga singer, madali kasing mag-memorize. Pero iba, pag naintindihan mo, yun.
2: But it shows also that she knows the premise of the song.
0: Correct.
1: Yeah.
0: Gusto ko the way she sang To Me Go.
2: To Me Go.
0: Yes! You got it.
2: Ito mga bagay na hindi ko ilalabas dito sa DZMM. Kanta-kantang yan.
0: Diba naman? Ako, we'd love to see more of you here in the Philippines.
1: And I'd love to come back and
0: Saturday.
1: Show you more.
0: Oh, yes.
1: I'll be back. Don't worry. I won't wait 12 years.
2: No, don't leave.
0: Yes. Stay here. We'll
1: stay
0: leave,
1: here.
0: But you stay here.
1: We'll be in Toronto.
2: Because
0: pala
2: it's coming somewhere else.
0: Ganun pala
2: yun. Oh, grabe naman.
0: Yeah. Are there still shows that we can like watch you before you leave on Saturday or any other like online shows? How can your fans follow you?
1: Okay, many questions. Net 25, I'm also going to be guesting on there, so we'll stay tuned. I'll post about it. You can follow me on Instagram, Isla_music. I'm also on TikTok and Facebook, all of that. And you can find all my song streaming under Isla, E-I-L-A.
0: Mm-hmm.
1: And so Spotify, Apple Music, all of it.
2: You also have your own YouTube account, like YouTube channel. Do you also post?
1: Yeah, I do. Really? Some music videos, visualizers, fun short things, like short form content.
0: Are you open also for collaboration, meaning other artists would request you to write for them, or you're exclusive to yourself? Exclusive to yourself? Pwede kaya ba yun? I'm exclusive to myself.
3: Pwede ba yun?
2: Pwede na yan.
0: Pwede na yun. Para
2: naintindihan niyo naman natay.
0: Na yun, yes.
1: That's such a good question. Yeah.
2: Oh, yeah. Good question. Magaling.
0: Yeah, labante ko. Good question.
2: Thank you, Lord. Thank you, Lord.
0: Thank you. Pumasok.
1: Okay.
0: Yeah.
1: Sorry. Oh. No, we're just very excited. I love to write, like the whole process of songwriting, that's like part of the journey for me. I've never written for another artist, but I've written with other artists for like their songs to help them a little bit or to collaborate, and I love it. So I would I'd be very open.
0: Yes, and I like the accent. Written.
2: Written.
0: Yeah.
2: He would always do that.
0: Written.
2: Like, I don't know with his accent. Yeah.
0: Yes. Martin.
2: Martin
0: Rivera. Written.
2: Hindi niya narinig yung show sa Hollywood.
0: Yun ang ay, sayon naman. Para bumalik siya. Yun lang naman yun. But thank you very much. You've made this evening extra special. We had a good laugh and enjoyed this, di ba? You should guest next time to her own show. Oh my God.
2: Well, I have a show. But talaga, mag-plug ko na.
0: Yun lang nga, di ba?
2: Kapamilya, meron po tayong Oh My God episode kasama po si Charlie Dizon. 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At nandiyan po yan sa ABS-CBN News YouTube channel. 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
0: Charlie. 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
2: niya
0: pala mag-K-pop muna, di ba?
2: Nag-start talaga siya as K-pop artist. 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
0: nag-trainee.
2: Oo. But then, siguro may ibang plan si God sa kanya. Eh, nakita naman natin kung anong plano ni God sa kanya, no? She's like one of the biggest stars also now.
0: Of course. Award-winning.
2: Award-winning. And also, nasa The Loyalty Game siya. So, ang saya ng usapan namin ni Charlie Dizon. So, mga kapamilya, panoorin niyo po yan sa ABS-CBN News YouTube channel. Oh my God!
0: Yes! And for the last time, please promote your social media account so people can follow you for more updates.
1: I'm Isla, and you can follow me on Isla_music on Instagram. My music is streaming everywhere, and Loving Me Wrong will come out on August 26th. If you want to, you can pre-save it also. That really would be so nice with the link in like my bios. And I'm gonna come out with an EP in the new year, and hopefully I'll be back soon in the Philippines. Sooner than later. Maraming salamat po.
0: Kung walang anuman, thank you very much. Masaya kami nakasama ka. Thank you.
2: Loving Me Wrong, August 26. Loving Me Wrong, mga kapamilya. Panggihan natin yan. Let's support our very own Isla.
0: Yes, Isla. Yes, thank you very much. God bless and have a safe trip back to New Jersey.
2: Yeah.
0: At mamimiss ko na po kayo, mga kapamilya, ng ilang mga araw lang, linggo lang naman po na maigit. See you po Canada soon. Ganyan. Sige, Niel will take care of the show with Mama Jaiho.
2: Yes.
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0: Susunod na po, Love Connect. Kasama na po si Coach V, Vanessa Antonio. Muli, ako pong inyong ever-lovable, Papa-awapan.
2: At sa ngalan ng Beshi ng Bayan at Diyosa ng Kalsada, Mama Jaiho, miss you. See you tomorrow. Ako po, si Gino Krishnan.
0: Yes, naku, sabay po kayo. Alam ko na.
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0: 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Thank you.
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